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Pokemon, Titanic, and Michael Jordan. Nothing but net. 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

paid the Indiana Radio Commission for the rights to the number 90, and now we own it. 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Box 90, Evansville. No need to pay. The 90s are free this weekend. In fact, it's all 90s this weekend. Nothing but 90s. Say it out loud. 90. 90. 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

0: into the Vanderburg 4-H Center on September 11th and 12th. 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
0: 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The River City Rodeo, September 11th and 12th at the Vanderburg 4-H Center. 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

YD Chandler Evansville. But only the FCC calls us that. And our mothers. Since we've grown up, friendly folks just call us, hey you, or mostly 93.5 The Lloyd.

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Once upon a time, there were two radio stations, one with 9 in a row and the other one playing 90 in a row. 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

0: 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Yeah, presented by German American Bank, October 3rd in downtown Evansville. I gotta take a break. Tell you the rest of this.
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Good, we got that legal once an hour stuff checked off. 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

This just in from the Indiana Radio Commission. The Lloyd is hereby forbidden ever to say again, joie de vivre on the air again. That is all. What does that mean anyway? 93.

Pokemon, Titanic, and Michael Jordan. Nothing but net. 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

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If you say it this weekend, send us 90 cents to P.O. Box 90, Evansville. No need to pay. The 90s are free this weekend. In fact, it's all 90s this weekend. Nothing but 90s. 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
1: 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And this year is the 35th anniversary of the festival. 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
0: 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Bronc riding, barrel racing, and roping. Toughest cowboys and cowgirls laying it all on the line. 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
0: 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The River City Rodeo, September 11th and 12th at the Vanderburg 4-H Center. 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We put it in drive. We're releasing the brake, and now popping a wheelie. 90 in a row begins now on 93.5 The Lloyd.

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Alan from Evansville writes, can radio waves make you sick? Alan, most of the time, no. Well, we did have the one guy who had a little too many brewskis, and he did get a great tan when he climbed our tower. We hope that helps. 93.5 The Lord.

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But only the FCC calls us that. And our mothers. Since we've grown up, friendly folks just call us, hey you, or mostly 93.5 The Lloyd.

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2: 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Oh, I gotta take a break then. Tell you the rest of this.
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0: Firth, Alan Jackson, Brooks and Dunn, Shania Twain. Great songs from the 90s weekend, but we shortened it. You like what we came up with?
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The other station is Stop Go, Stop Go, Stop Go. We are go, go, go, go, go, go, go, and rarely stop. And when we do, it's a quick stop. Hey, give me a soda while you're at it. We'll be back on the highway of real country hits in a flash on 93.5 The Lloyd. 90 in a row. Yep, all songs from the 90s this weekend. 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

Pokemon, Titanic, and Michael Jordan. 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

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No need to pay. The 90s are free this weekend. In fact, it's all 90s this weekend. 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

0: then to the Vandenberg 4-H Center on September 11th and 12th. 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Welcome to the show. You'll see bull riding that'll knock the wind out of you. 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The River City Rodeo, September 11th and 12th at the Vandenberg 4-H Center. 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

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They even have weak internet. 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

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Lloyd. 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In other words, 90 in a row on the Lloyd app now. 93.5. The Lloyd.

older and the newer songs out. Just the Goldilocks perfection of the 90s all weekend long. 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

Yes, we always make sure it's 90 in a row. We have an abacus, a cuckoo clock, and a vintage Mickey Mouse watch. So you can rest assured, 93.5 The Lloyd.

Evansville. But only the FCC calls us that. And our mothers. Since we've grown up, friendly folks just call us, hey you, or mostly 93.5 The Lloyd.

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1: 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And this year is the 35th anniversary of the festival. Some of the best blues musicians in the world will be performing. 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For festival schedule and information, go to our website, 935theloyd.com.
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1: Red light, stop sign, Road Hog. 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Then it'll be full speed ahead in just a few short minutes on 93.5 The Lloyd. 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

0: on Shania Twain. Great songs from the 90s weekend, but we shortened it. You like what we came up with?
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We know you have many bad choices on the radio dial, and we're glad you picked us. Wait, that ain't right. Yeah. 93.5 The Lloyd.

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93.5 The Lloyd plays commercials. Just a teeny tiny little itty bitty few of them. Not like the station with a ton of commercials. And to prove it, listen to this just a few minutes, and then we'll be right back on the superhighway of real country hits on 93.5 The Lloyd. 93.5 The Lloyd is pleased to announce and welcome the River City Rodeo.

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Pokemon, Titanic, and Michael Jordan. Nothing but net. This is the all 90s weekend from 90 in a row, 93.5 The Lloyd.

Nah, booger, we're stopped. But that means we're going to top off with some high-octane real country and be back on the road in just a couple minutes right here on 93.5 The Lloyd. We paid the Indiana Radio Commission for the rights to the number 90, and now we own it. It's ours, and if you use the number 90, you'll have to pay us for it. If you say it this weekend, send us 90 cents to P.O. Box 90, Evansville. no need to pay. The 90s are free this weekend. In fact, it's all 90s this weekend. Nothing but 90s. Say it out loud. 90. 90. On 93.5 The Lloyd.

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Chandler, Evansville. But only the FCC calls us that. And our mothers. Since we've grown up, friendly folks just call us, hey you, or mostly 93.5 The Lloyd.

0: The other station is stop, go, stop, go, stop, go. We are go, go, go, go, go, go, go, and rarely stop. And when we do, it's a quick stop. Hey, give me a soda while you're at it. We'll be back on the highway of real country hits in a flash on 93.5 The Lloyd.
1: 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Oh, I gotta take a break. Tell you the rest of this.
0: 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To register or for more race info, go to 935theloyd.com.
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We're like the NASCAR of country radio. In and out of the pits in a flash, and back to the always left-turning, paint-rubbing, fender-bending real country hits. 93.5 The Lloyd! Older and newer songs out. Just the Goldilocks perfection of the 90s all weekend long. 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

Frida from Evansville writes, did I hear you say L? Frida, you did. In fact, we said it twice. L-L-O-Y-D. Take that.

I remember when I was a kid, I had a pocket transistor radio. I mean, I took it everywhere. On my bike, on my paper route, and at night in my bedroom. That little handheld radio was a travel machine that took me to Nashville, Chicago, St. Louis, and more. Now I carry a phone about the size of that radio everywhere I go. And the folks at the Lloyd have created a brand new phone app so I can listen to the Lloyd anytime, anywhere. I love the Lloyd. And just like me, you can download the new 93.5 The Lloyd app and turn your phone back into that transistor radio. 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

0: This is WLYD Chandler, Evansville. Good, we got that legal once an hour stuff checked off. 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
1: Good morning and welcome to this week's public affairs program. I'm Amy Adams. This week, Mayor Stephanie Terry delivers her State of the City address.
2: It is my pleasure to be with you to deliver my third State of the City address. Know that I'm extremely grateful to the Rotary Club of Evansville for this opportunity and for your support and partnership. I also want to give a shout out to those who make this work possible, our city employees. Evansville works because you do. Whether it's our street department clearing roads or our first responders and dispatchers answering calls in moments of crisis, our levee authority crews putting up floodgates during historic flooding, our Mets drivers keeping transit running even in a foot of snow, our city cemeteries team caring for sacred spaces with dignity. Evansville moves forward because of you. I may mention a few by name later, but I appreciate all of our department heads and the employees for the work that they do. That's why investing in our people is important. From pay increases to wellness initiatives, we are working to better support the employees who serve this city. Bringing back the employee health and wellness fair is one example of that commitment, and it won't be the last. Can all city employees present here today please stand? Can you join me in thanking them now? And to all those who serve on boards and commissions, thank you for your time and commitment, along with the many community partners who continue to invest in our city and contribute to our progress. We appreciate your continued belief in Evansville and its future. Time has flown by. We are now a little

0: past the halfway point of my first term. It's tough work, but I love the work because it's bigger than me. And I can be clear, I've called to do this work, and I'm meant to be here. But our team is deeply committed and equipped to address anything that comes our way for the good of our community. And what I've discovered is that many of our city's greatest needs are foundational. There's a lesson we can learn from trees. Paul, I hope I get this right. For years, growth happens underground. Roots spread, the foundation gets stronger, and for a while you may not see much happening above the surface. But when the time comes, growth happens rapidly and sustainably becomes the foundation was built first. We're planting this foundation now, seeding growth for Evansville's for years to come. The fact is, the state of our city is strong because we are building what matters. We're building. We're building revitalized neighborhoods. We're investing, building a modern infrastructure for the future. We're building safe and engaged communities. We're building opportunities for our young people. We're building for growth, new housing, new businesses, and more. And we're building a solid financial future for our city. Today, I want to walk through each of these areas and share the progress we're making, the challenges we still face, and where we're headed next as a community. Let's start with neighborhoods. When I came into office, I promised my top priority would be revitalizing our neighborhoods. This involves removing blight, rebuilding with affordable housing, and actively maintaining the neighborhoods where you live, work, and play. Without strong, engaged, and growing neighborhoods as the backbone of Evansville, we won't be able to get where we need to go. That's why we are investing resources in our neighborhoods in a couple of different ways. First, our neighborhood revitalization work begins through our Fight Blight initiative. Recently, we talked with a lifelong Westsider. We were raising a home next to his house that had been vacant for 5 years. When we asked him what it means to see this house come down, he said, "Change is the first word that comes to mind." Blighted properties take a toll on our neighborhoods. They create safety concerns. They drag down surrounding property values. And over time, they make people feel like their neighborhoods are overlooked. We are working to change that. We set a goal of removing 150 blighted structures, residential structures. And so far, I'm proud to say we have taken down 100 of those structures already, with another 65 in progress. We've also assisted with some home repair. We've strengthened our blight enforcement, taking steps to hold bad actors accountable and remediating long-standing disinvestment. An example of this came just recently when we assisted with the cleanup of a mobile community off Oak Hill Road. No one should have to live in such horrible conditions. So we are sending a message loud and clear that Evansville families deserve better. Another key example is through Block by Block. Using code enforcement, violation data, and crime statistics, we are bringing multiple departments together to offer core city services. But just as important, we knock on doors. We are talking to residents. We are connecting them to services they didn't know were available. It's about meeting people where they are. I remember a neighbor came out of her home, and she stopped me. One, she was surprised I was in the neighborhood cleaning up. But she said, "Mayor, thank you for not forgetting about our neighborhood. We appreciate the work that you're doing." That moment stuck with me because they reminded me this work is not just about another special initiative. It's about people and changing how people experience our city. We leave neighborhoods looking better, but more importantly, they feel different. Through Block by Block, we've collected over 20,000 tons of trash. Across the 7 neighborhoods we targeted, we saw significant reductions in trash and weed violations within just 30 days. The Glenwood neighborhood alone, weed violations dropped from 38 down to 6. What we've learned is that when we focus people and resources in one place, it works. But we know demolition or a single cleanup is not the end. It's really the beginning. And so I've tasked Dr. Kobe Jackson and the Department of Metropolitan Development to work with the Land Bank Board to look at acquiring the land where we've raised structures so that we can fill those vacant parcels with safe, stable housing. The city is partnering with CDFI Friendly through its Jumpstart EVV program designed to equip aspiring real estate developers with the knowledge and the tools to build or rehab quality affordable housing in Evansville. New census data shows us that Evansville's population has declined since 2020. although we did see a slight growth from 24 to 25. And this is important because it reinforces why this work matters. If we want to grow, if we want to create a city where people want to live, work, and build their future, housing is at the core of any growing city. It impacts everything from workforce growth to neighborhood stability to quality of life. We need it, and we need it at all income levels. And that's why we set a goal of 2,000 units underway by the end of 2027. And we're well on our way to building that what matters. So today, I'm proud to say that we have 880 units under development with another 346 in the pipeline. That's 1,226 units. 61% of our goal has already been achieved. And that includes projects like The Vault that will be opening later this summer on Main Street, Crawford Door redevelopment in Jacobsville, Franklin Lofts, The Reserve at Eastville, a 240-unit affordable housing development that we'll break ground on very soon. It's a city investment of over $10 million using various city incentives. I've been working since day one to expand affordable housing options alongside private and nonprofit developers. This is also a priority for our state and federal leaders. Cities are awaiting the passage of the 21st Century Road to Housing Act by Congress, which will help move forward action to strengthen affordable housing. So we're not slowing down. Our growth is steady, but we want it to accelerate. And if we want to grow our population, we also have to make it easier to build. That means modernizing outdated processes, reducing the red tape, and speeding up approvals. This is something we hear frequently from developers and investors. So we're implementing the Enterprise Licensing Permitting System, which is a unified digital platform that will transform our permitting, our planning and inspection and code enforcement system. This is a step forward to create faster turnaround times, to improve the service that we offer, but also offer better coordination among departments. This system is part of our broader effort to modernize how city government operates and how residents and businesses communicate with City Hall. That work also includes the development of a new city website that will provide a more welcoming, user-friendly experience for accessing city services and doing business with us. If you've used our city websites, you know it's not easy to find information. And in the world we live in today, people expect government to be accessible, responsible, and easy to navigate. So we are changing that. We now have virtual site review committee meetings and have reduced parking requirements for new developments. Next month, we will host our Doing Business with the City event to connect small and mid-sized businesses with opportunities to work with City of Evansville. This event helps businesses better understand the procurement process. It builds relationships with our department heads and teams them with, allows them to learn and compete for city contracts and certifications. All of this is guided by feedback we heard from our Blue Ribbon Committee that was established in my first year. Because if we want to invest, we must be business friendly and development ready. We must start filling up these vacant buildings and reactivating underused ones and simply make it easier for people to invest in Evansville. That's why we now have a city planner in place to help guide our city, how a city grows, and make sure development supports the future we want. All of this work is about positioning Evansville to grow and to compete. And the good news, we are seeing momentum. We're seeing businesses expand. We are seeing companies reinvest. We're working hard for local businesses, and the response is positive. Let's hear from LG Chem Unisil now.
1: Hi, I'm Jane Alarelli. I'm president of Unisil. We are a wholly owned subsidiary of LG Chem, which is located in Seoul, Korea. LG decided to invest in Evansville for a few reasons. The first being centrally located for our coast-to-coast customers. It also has quite the infrastructure, reasonable cost of living to draw people in, top-notch schools, and medical facilities that keep improving. And mostly because of our team. Our team here at Unisil, we have the talent and the capabilities to take on the challenge. City of Evansville and EREP were instrumental in helping us to develop our growth for a few reasons. So EREP reached out to us as soon as they knew we were working on a potential project, educated us on the tax abatement process. Pat Hickey worked with me very closely to make sure that we got that, that we succeeded in that process. City Council was very helpful, very engaged, and very inviting, but also asked the hard questions to make sure that Unisil's growth would benefit Evansville before they approved the tax abatement. So I had an opportunity to tell other companies why they should invest in Evansville. I would let them know that Evansville is a very sound investment,

0: What you just heard about is a $53 million plus expansion that includes more than 100 high-wage jobs over time. And this is the result of our partnership with the Evansville Regional Economic Partnership to attract new opportunities and to retain business in our city. But we also know that growth doesn't just happen. You have to be ready for it. In order to attract businesses, you have to be able to easily access our city. We have two major efforts underway. With I-69 Ohio River Crossing, we have an opportunity in front of us, and we must be prepared to meet it. The approach work will be completed later this year, and the bridge by 2031. This project will put Evansville in a stronger position to attract and to grow business. We're also seeing that in our airport. In 2025, Evansville Regional Airport saw a 19% increase in usage compared to the year before. Yes, some of that came from expanded service, but it also came because people in this community are choosing to fly EVV first, and that matters. Because the most important thing that we can do to grow air service is to use what we already have. And that's why we're also investing in the places where life happens. I'm extremely proud of what we've accomplished in 2025 through our parks and recreational facilities under the leadership of Daniel Crook. We now know that this is important to you too, Evansville. In the past year, we have invested over $16 million in our parks and recreational spaces.
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0: You know, it's no secret that Evansville's parks and recreational spaces have needed long overdue attention. For years, they have faced deferred maintenance with aging equipment and outdated spaces that no longer meet the needs of our community.
6: My administration is on a mission to change that. Since 2024, we've heard directly from the community that we need to do a better job with upkeep of the parks we have. And now we're turning that feedback into visible progress across the city.
7: So over the past year, we've been rolling up our sleeves and making real improvements in our parks. Everything from the new Garvin Park Activity Zone, where we're standing today, to replacement playgrounds in Stevenson, Howell Mini, Fulton, and soon to be Caldwell. We've also made investments in aquatics with the TP Park Splash Pad, and soon, very soon, the new Splash Pad at Iglehart Park. And that's just the beginning.
0: We recognize that it takes time and resources to touch all 46 parks and recreational facilities, but we're committed to getting there. This year, we will invest another 10 or so million in upgrades. And I'm personally excited about the renovations at the C.K. Newsom Community Center, because as a young girl growing up at the community center, I had some great memories of pageants and youth dances in that space. Work also continues on River Vision, which is about transforming how people experience our downtown area for generations to come. It is the clearest symbol of Evansville's long-term quality of place ambition. EREP is leading this work with Sasaki, and the schematic design is more than 50% complete, which is laying the foundation for what's to come. And yes, I know many have the first question around who's paying for this. This is a long-term project that will rely on public and private investment, and we know that we have to be thoughtful in how it's phased and how it's funded as we continue working to move the vision forward. A new downtown urban park will open later this year, including a new public restroom on Main Street. And this isn't the only public restroom. Earlier this month, we installed a Portland Loo at the corner of Sycamore and Sick to help. To help address the lack of accessible 24/7 public restroom access in a high traffic area. This is in with support from the Downtown Economic Improvement District, who will help maintain the Loo. And let's be honest, public restrooms are not glamorous, but they matter. They matter for sanitation, for public health, for accessibility, and basic human dignity. Cities that want vibrant downtowns also have to provide the basic amenities people need. Is this a success? We don't know yet. But what I can tell you is that people are using it, so it tells us that the need exists. These may seem like small additions, but they are a part of creating a more welcoming and functional downtown experience for residents and visitors alike. We're also continuing to invest in the cultural identity of our city. That included last year reestablishing the Public Arts Commission to help guide public art, to support our local artists, and to ensure our public spaces reflect the creativity and character of Evansville. Our regional arts and culture plan identified the need for an amphitheater, and we've heard loud and clear about the interest in reviving Nesker Amphitheater. Recognizing the city cannot take on the project of that size alone, we issued an RFP last year to explore partnership opportunities. And even with those efforts, financing challenges at that location remain. So we're continuing to evaluate a path forward, because we know arts, entertainment, and public spaces matter to the long-term vibrancy of our city. And one thing we know about Evansville is that people here rally around the things that bring energy and pride to our community. What about those Thunderbolts? Back-to-back President's Cup champs. It's exciting for our hockey fans, but it's also just exciting because last year, Brandon McClish and the Evansville Regional Sports Commission confirmed a new agreement to host the Ohio Valley Conference men's and women's basketball, Division I basketball, right here at our Ford Center until 2032. We need to pack that arena next spring. Because the economic impact of $2.5 million from that tournament, plus the GLVC and the MVC swim and dive competitions in just a five-week period, is huge for our city. With Explore Evansville and the Sports Commission working together, these organizations, they align facilities and hotels, they secure sponsors, and they deliver the level of execution required to attract repeat championships and national-level events. Their collaboration is a key reason why Evansville is now viewed as a trusted destination for major sporting events. We're also looking at how we create more activity and year-round economic opportunities in our city. Demand continues to grow for weather-independent, tournament-ready space, especially for indoor sports that can drive year-round visitation. So now is the time for Evansville to explore the development of an indoor sports facility, one that complements our existing assets and positions the city for the next phase of growth. We're also continuing to see strong momentum at Mesker Park Zoo. Last year was a record-breaking year with more than 229,000 visitors coming through the gates. The inaugural Wild Summer Lights alone, that event alone, saw nearly 50,000 people to the zoo and introduced new visitors from across the region to one of Evansville's greatest assets. At the same time, we continue investing in the long-term care of the animals and the experience for guests through upgraded medical equipment, including new ultrasound and anesthesia technology. Sports, arts, river vision, public restrooms, our zoo, these are the kinds of investments that strengthen quality of life, they support tourism, and they help make Evansville a destination for families across the region. We're also focused on building what matters, the basics people rely on every day. The Transportation and Other Services Division oversaw several projects, including inlet repairs, maintaining alleyways, and planting a record number of trees. Our roads. Last year, we doubled paving projects, paving 9.33 miles across the city. We also completed the reconstruction of Bakey Avenue, and the final phase of the Walnut Street project was completed. We're forging ahead on our road paving plan for the year. Yes, we had a little setback of our community crossings grant this past winter, but I have committed to using at least $400,000 of ARPA interest to bridge the gap, plus the remaining budgeted funds to ensure that we pave an additional 7 miles this year. And if awarded a fall grant, we will pave even more this year. We have filled 17,000 potholes, and by the end of the year, a new 311 app will make it much easier for residents to report issues and to track progress. We heard you on the need for greater street maintenance. We increased the budget for road maintenance, and we instituted a municipal wheel tax to ensure we continue improving roads and quality and qualify for the new state lane mile distribution. Together, we are making the investments needed to maintain and improve our infrastructure. Maintaining this is a responsibility we all share. This approach allows us to address a long overdue and foundational need: safe, reliable roads. And we recognize we're in this together to build what really matters. Our new city engineer, Brian Mundy, has jumped right in to continue the work that has already been started. We're also expanding how people move through this city. We expanded the Mets Micro program into Jacobsville thanks to support from Deaconess Health System. Additionally, we are now conducting a feasibility study to explore a regional transit authority, because access to transportation is access to opportunity. We've also strengthened how we serve residents in other ways, including pets. We have established the Animal Care and Control as its own department, reflecting a stronger commitment to animal welfare. We've updated policies like our foster to adopt program and stray hold times. We expanded outreach and are building a more responsive system for residents. There's no question this is where Missy Mosby is supposed to be. Keeping our animals safe, sheltered, adopted, and loved. We recognize that local government plays a role in building a more resilient community. That's why we're taking steps to reduce cost and to prepare for the future by installing public EV charging stations, adding more hybrid and electric vehicles, expanding walking trails, and exploring solar options for city facilities. And while we prepare for the future, we also must respond to the infrastructure challenges right in front of us. But not too often, we can't see them. While the massive sinkhole on Riverside Drive was the perfect storm and not on our bingo card, it did surface an urgent infrastructure need. This work is now complete, and we now know we can slow traffic on Riverside Drive if we wanted to. That was from my E-Rap friend. But what we did is EWSU did not just fix the pipe. They improved our system by seizing the opportunity to separate stormwater flow from the combined sewer, reducing overflows to the Ohio River. And this was a $10 million investment in infrastructure. We've just began renovating the South Water Treatment Plant, replacing aging pumps. We're designing a groundwater treatment plant, and we're conducting field studies for additional wells. I've said this before, but blending groundwater with river water will save hundreds of millions of dollars in the future. And just as important, discussions continue with the U.S. EPA and the Indiana Department of Environmental Management about efforts to reduce overflows to the river from Evansville's combined sewers under the federal consent decree. Looking ahead, there will be multiple water and wastewater projects across the city. Some areas include Ballard Neighborhood, the West Side Improvement, Oak Hill, and many others. And yes, city departments are talking and trying to better coordinate our projects to minimize disruptions. These systems may not be out of sight. They're underground or even underwater, but they are essential to daily life. So thank you to Vic and to your team for protecting public health, our environment, and for supporting economic development. Another critical focus area is public safety. We cannot be the city we want to be unless people feel safe and protected. And I know people are paying attention. We've all seen the headlines. We've seen incidents that give us pause. And every loss of life is a tragedy. That will always be true. One homicide is too many. Behind every statistic is a family, a mother, a child, a neighbor whose life will never be the same. So let's consider the full picture of how we're addressing safety in Evansville. The data shows that in many areas we are making positive strides. And our chief of police, Chief Smith, shared recently that violent crime is trending down. Last year we saw homicides decrease by 30%. That's 20 down to 14. Already this year, though, we've seen 4 homicides, but with a clearance rate of 100%, which is well above the national average for medium and large size cities. Assaults are down. Property crimes are declining. Overall calls for service are slightly down at a little over 60K. And arrests remain consistent with long-term trends. While we're seeing these downward trends and can acknowledge meaningful progress, other issues like juvenile, fraud, domestic violence, and predatory crimes remain priority concerns. Nearly 300 sworn officers and professional staff serve our community every day. Men and women of the Evansville Police Department, officers like Sam Taylor, put their lives on the line every day and should be commended for the work that they do on behalf of our community to keep it safe. We recognize we're committed to further growth, though. That means recruiting and retaining 20 more qualified officers, expanding the department's capacity to do the job well, and to continue the momentum to improve public safety. And we are continuing to expand technology and data-driven strategies that allow us to be more precise and more responsive. We're launching Drone as the First Responder program on a 1-year free trial very soon. An early Drone as First Responder data shows us that with a 70-second drone arrival, that 1 in 4 calls cleared without dispatching a patrol unit. Here are some examples of EPD's good work. Our city led the way with cryptocurrency fraud legislation, thanks to Sergeant Van Cleve, our city council, our prosecutor, and Representative McNamara. We doubled the number of homeless interventions in partnership with organizations and elected officials that make up the Commission on Homelessness. Our officers are engaging more directly with our unhoused neighbors. We will always be a city that will treat individuals experiencing crisis with dignity and professionalism. Our mental health unit is expanding its role, increasing crisis interventions and prevention programs. We know homelessness, addiction, and mental health challenges cannot be solved by enforcement alone. They require partnership, prevention, treatment, housing stability, and a community willing to meet people with both accountability and compassion. We're going to stay focused because public safety is the first responsibility of government, but our Evansville community plays a role too. We will do so through continuing our community policing efforts. Through our Citizens Academy program, we're funding community violence intervention and increasing engagement in neighborhoods because we know prevention has to live alongside enforcement.
1: 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From all of us from Midwest Communications in Evansville, Indiana, have a great week.

The Lloyd for you. The Lloyd for me. Everybody's got the Lloyd for free. Yeah. 93.5 The Lloyd.

0: 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And this year is the 35th anniversary of the festival. Some of the best blues musicians in the world will be performing. And, of course, the festival is always free to attend. For festival schedule and information, go to our website, 935theloyd.com.
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Sarah from Evansville writes, I'm an English teacher and loiterific isn't a word. Yeah, we get it. It's three words. Duh. Deloitte.

0: Garth, Alan Jackson, Brooks and Dunn, Shania Twain. Great songs from the 90s weekend, but we shortened it. You like what we came up with?
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93.5 The Lloyd, where DEI means we play Diamond Rio, Eric Church, and Inhale. 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

Pokemon, Titanic, and Michael Jordan. Nothing but net. This is the all-90s weekend from 90 in a row, 93.5 The Lloyd.

Evansville. But only the FCC calls us that. And our mothers. Since we've grown up, friendly folks just call us, hey you, or mostly 93.5 The Lloyd.

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pay the Indiana Radio Commission for the rights to the number 90, and now we own it. 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If you say it this weekend, send us 90 cents to P.O. Box 90, Evansville. No need to pay. The 90s are free this weekend. In fact, it's all 90s this weekend. Nothing but 90s. 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

Over yonder, there's a station that plays 9 in a row. Heck, that ain't even a hill of beans. Not to the 90 in a row loving real country folks right here. 93.5. 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

0: 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Yeah, presented by German American Bank, October 3rd in downtown Evansville. Oh, I gotta take a break then. Tell you the rest of this.
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0: into the Vanderburg 4-H Center on September 11th and 12th. That's 2 days of world-class rodeo action. Welcome to the show. You'll see bull riding that'll knock the wind out of you. Bronc riding, barrel racing, and roping. 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The River City Rodeo, September 11th and 12th at the Vanderburg 4-H Center. 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
0: Okay, we're done with that. 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

We just brewed some sun tea. How about some with 90 in a row? 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

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Earl, so you noticed we often play more? 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

93.5% music, fun, and wee! 6.5% mindless nonsense. 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

If you've ever seen our studio, we have a doohickey on the wall that counts up to 90. That's so we actually play 90 in a row. That's doohickey. 93.5 The Lloyd.

0: Brooks and Dunn, Shania Twain. Great songs from the 90s weekend, but we shortened it. You like what we came up with?
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This just in from the Indiana Radio Commission. The Lloyd is hereby forbidden ever to say again, joie de vivre on the air again. That is all. What does that mean anyway? 93.5.

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We're as busy as a cat on a hot tin roof playing 90 in a row. 93.5 The Lloyd.

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0: 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Here we go with the All 90s Weekend on 93.5 The Lloyd. 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
1: 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'Cause we don't count so good.
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Pokemon, Titanic, and Michael Jordan. Nothing but net. 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

paid the Indiana Radio Commission for the rights to the number 90, and now we own it. 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If you say it this weekend, send us 90 cents to P.O. Box 90, Evansville. No need to pay. The 90s are free this weekend. In fact, it's all 90s this weekend. Nothing but 90s. Say it out loud. 90. 90. 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

0: 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And this year is the 35th anniversary of the festival. Some of the best blues musicians in the world will be performing. And, of course, the festival is always free to attend. For festival schedule and information, go to our website, 935theloyd.com.
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0: into the Vanderburg 4-H Center on September 11th and 12th. That's 2 days of world-class rodeo action. Welcome to the show. 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The River City Rodeo, September 11th and 12th at the Vanderburg 4-H Center. 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

Adler, Evansville. But only the FCC calls us that. And our mothers. Since we've grown up, friendly folks just call us, hey you, or mostly 93.5 The Lloyd.

When you ask yourself, does Deloitte make you sad? Does Deloitte make you feel just okay? Or does Deloitte make you feel fantastic, wow, and Lloyd-erific? yeah. 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

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Ned, we're sorry. We won't play that song again. Good news, we have 30,000 others that mother approved. Sorry. 93.5 The

craziest things in the world can happen. You can actually cut a song. They can actually put it on one of those little bitty discs. They can take it to your radio station. And it's then and only then you realize something's wrong. I didn't first notice it. I played it and I played it and it never hit me till all of a sudden one day I was driving around back home and it became on the radio. And I said, Garth, that's what I go by back home is Garth. I said, Garth, I said, would you handle this situation that way? And I said, no, I don't think I would. So I hope you don't mind, but I had to go back and write a third verse for this song to make it a little bit more meaningful, you know what I mean? Because it'll be like this.

0: 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Runners will experience Evansville parks and neighborhoods through Garvin Park, under the Pigeon Creek Greenway, and finish back in downtown Evansville. To register or for more race info, go to 935theloyd.com.
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0: Brooks and Dunn, Shania Twain. Great songs from the 90s weekend. Ah, we shortened it. You like what we came up with?
1: Excellent!
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Who? The Lloyd. What? Great real country music. When? All the time. Why? We're not really sure. How about, we like it. 93.5 The Lloyd.

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0: into the Vanderburg 4-H Center on September 11th and 12th. That's 2 days of world-class rodeo action. Welcome to the show. You'll see bull riding that'll knock the wind out of you. Bronc riding, barrel racing, and roping. Toughest cowboys and cowgirls laying it all on the line. 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The River City Rodeo, September 11th and 12th at the Vanderburg 4-H Center. 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
14: 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Not bad until the Lloyd paved the way for Hammer Down all over town. 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

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Why, we're just getting started playing 90 in a row. 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
1: Jed from Evansville writes, can you play Nickelback? Jed, did you fall and hit your head again? The Lloyd.

Pokemon, Titanic, and Michael Jordan. Nothing but net. 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

We paid the Indiana Radio Commission for the rights to the number 90, and now we own it. 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No need to pay. The 90s are free this weekend. In fact, it's all 90s this weekend. Nothing but 90s. Say it out loud. 90. 90. 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

WLYD Chandler Evansville. Good, we got that legal once an hour stuff checked off. 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

That dog won't hunt. 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

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Just the Goldilocks perfection of the 90s all weekend long. 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

0: 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And this year is the 35th anniversary of the festival. Some of the best blues musicians in the world will be performing. And, of course, the festival is always free to attend. For festival schedule and information, go to our website, 935theloyd.com.
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2: 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But only the FCC calls us that. And our mothers. Since we've grown up, friendly folks just call us, hey you! 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

these songs are too new, but these songs are just right. 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

Open to the Vanderburg 4-H Center on September 11th and 12th. That's 2 days of world-class rodeo action. Welcome to the show. You'll see bull riding that'll knock the wind out of you. Bronc riding, barrel racing, and roping. Toughest cowboys and cowgirls laying it all on the line. 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The River City Rodeo, September 11th and 12th at the Vanderburg 4-H Center. 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We put it in drive. We're releasing the brake. And now, popping a wheelie. 90 in a row begins now on 93.5 The Lloyd.

So we admit it. We bribed the head guy over at the Indiana Radio Commission. I mean, how else could we play 10 times as much music as that 9-in-a-row station? It took cash, concert tickets, and chocolate chip cookies to get the permit to play 90 in a row. And it was worth it. We're now locked up for 10 to 15 in Leavenworth. Or is it 20 or 25 in Woolworth? 90 in a row, 93.5. The Lloyd.

0: Alan Jackson, Brooks and Dunn, Shania Twain. Great songs from the 90s weekend, but we shortened it. You like what we came up with?
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But only the FCC calls us that. And our mothers. Since we've grown up, friendly folks just call us, hey you, or mostly 93.5 The Lloyd.

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Pokemon, Titanic, and Michael Jordan. Nothing but net. 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

Monero feels okay. 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

paid the Indiana Radio Commission for the rights to the number 90, and now we own it. 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

0: 93.5 The Lloyd is proud to be a sponsor of the 2026 The Evansville Half Marathon and 5-Miler. 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I gotta take a break. Tell you the rest of this.
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older and the newer songs out. Just the Goldilocks perfection of the 90s all weekend long. 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

This is WLYD Chandler, Evansville. Good, we got that legal once an hour stuff checked off. Now back to more real country on 93.5 The Lloyd.

so many ways to get to 90 Garth Brooks songs, Alan Jackson songs, Brooks and Dunn songs, Reba McEntire songs. I feel like a country gazillionaire. 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

had to lock our own manager here at the radio station in the men's room. Yeah, he came in and asked if we could cut our 90 in a row down to 85 in a row because he wanted to add a commercial. Ain't gonna happen. Now, and always 90 in a row, 93.5 Deloitte.

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A triple scoop ice cream sundae with whipped cream, nuts, and cherries on top. Yeah, it's kind of like the feeling of 90 in a row on 93.5 The Lloyd.

0: 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And this year is the 35th anniversary of the festival. Some of the best blues musicians in the world will be performing. And, of course, the festival is always free to attend. For festival schedule and information, go to our website, 935theloyd.com.
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0: Jackson Brooks and Dunn, Shania Twain. Great songs from the 90s weekend, but we shortened it. You like what we came up with?
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0: into the Vanderburg 4-H Center on September 11th and 12th. That's 2 days of world-class rodeo action. 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You'll see bull riding that'll knock the wind out of you. 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The River City Rodeo, September 11th and 12th at the Vanderburg 4-H Center. 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
0: Okay, we're done with that. 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

Pokemon, Titanic, and Michael Jordan. 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

We paid the Indiana Radio Commission for the rights to the number 90, and now we own it. 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The 90s are free this weekend. In fact, it's all 90s this weekend. Nothing but 90s. 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

Kay and Today are on hold all weekend. 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